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And it's got no guitar solos, nothing in it. There's nothing in it whatsoever.

Mama was queen of the mambo, papa was king of the Congo. Deep down in the jungle, last I banged my first bongo. Every monkey like to be in my place instead of me, cause I'm the king of bongo, baby, I'm the king of bongo bong.